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1: And now, folks, so that you too may learn to hit that jive, let me give you a simple explanation of Jitterbug Fundamentals.

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0: Watson, Kev, what are you so worried about? You know Mom's gonna pack your stuff anyway. You're what the French call les incompetents.
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brother imprisoned in chicken wire, targets for leg balls, their red burlesque lips open to a sky of stars, stars pure, a swirl of simmer constellations above the pasteboard structure, and the winner killing the crowds and changing the land to a space flick plot, the snow furries.

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0: shots. 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On 16 shots. I don't want no jive. On 16 shots.
1: I don't want no
0: jive.
1: I don't want no
2: jive.
1: Rifle. I was sitting in that stuff.
2: The Uzi.
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3: 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Hi, man.

Yes.

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Tom Harkin. We are gonna go to New York. We're gonna go to Vermont. We're gonna go to Oregon. We're gonna go to Pittsburgh and Pennsylvania. We're going to Vancouver, spring break. We're gonna go to Montreal. We're going to Vancouver. I'm going all over the world. Instead of coming all the way to Washington, D.C., to take back.

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run your fingers through my hair. Touch me. Let's go straight to number one.